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Seize 4 feet every 13 seconds. And cross rate right wind northwest at 23 knots. Gusting to 27. Pressure 1013.4 millibars. Input, sir. Wave rider buoy water temperature 60. Seize 16 every 13 seconds. At Cape San Martin buoy winds northwest at 19 knots. Gusting to 25. Pressure 1012.7 millibars. Synopsis for the Central California coastal bays, including the Monterey Bay, Greater Faroes, and Cordell Beck National and Marine Sanctuary. Fresh to strong northwest winds will continue tonight and into the weekend with moderate wind drift speeds. Occasional gale force gusts in the outer and inner waters are expected through the weekend. A long period southerly swell will build late in the week

to 35 knots until early morning. Seas 5 to 7 feet, wind detail. Northwest 16 and 7 seconds to south 3 feet and 13 seconds. Tachi slow this evening. Thursday, northwest wind 20 to 25 knots to gusts up to 30 knots, easing to 15 to 20 knots in the afternoon. Seas 5 to 7 feet, wind detail. Northwest 16 and 8 seconds and south 3 feet and 12 seconds. A slight chance of showers. Thursday night. Northwest wind 15 to 20 knots for gusts up to 30 knots, east 6 to 7 feet, wind detail. Northwest 16 and 8 seconds and south 3 feet and 13 seconds. A slight chance of showers. The coastal waters forecast from pitching point to point Pinos 10 to 16 nautical miles offshore. Small craft advisory in effect through Friday morning. Tonight, northwest wind 15 to 20 knots with gusts up to 30 knots, east 6 to 7 feet, wave detail. Northwest 16 and 7 seconds at south 3 feet at 13 seconds. Thursday, northwest wind 15 to 20 knots with gusts up to 30 knots, east 6 to 7 feet, wave detail. Northwest 16 and 7 seconds at south 3 feet at 12 seconds. A slight chance of showers in the afternoon. Thursday night. Northwest wind 15 to 20 knots with gusts up to 30 knots, east around 7 feet, wave detail. Northwest 16 to 8 seconds and south 3 feet at 12 seconds. A slight chance of showers. The offshore waters forecast for the following marine location. Point Arena to Pigeon Point between 60 nautical miles and 150 nautical miles offshore. Beaching at 2, 48 p.m. Pacific Daylight Time. Tonight, northwest wind 10 to 20 knots, becoming north. Seas 4 to 7 feet. Areas are fogged with visibility 1 nautical mile or less. Thursday, north to northwest wind 10 to 20 knots. Seas 6 to 7 feet. Thursday night, north to northwest wind 15 to 25 knots. Seas 6 to 8 feet. Friday, north to northwest wind 15 to 20 knots. Seas 6 to 8 feet. Friday night, north to northwest wind 15 to 25 knots. Seas 6 to 8 feet. Saturday, north to northwest wind 15 to 25 knots. Seas 6 to 9 feet. Saturday night, north to northwest wind 20 to 25 knots. Seas 6 to 9 feet. Sun, north to northwest wind 20 to 30 knots. Seas 7 to 10 feet. Sunday night, north to northwest wind 20 to 25 knots. Seas 7 to 9 feet. Monday, northwest wind 15 to 20 knots. Diminishing potential 15 knots. Seas 6 to 9 feet. Monday night, northwest wind 10 to 15 knots. Diminishing to 5 to 10 knots. Seas 5 to 7 feet. The offshore waters forecast for the following marine location. Pitching point to point Pinos 10 to 16 nautical miles and 150 nautical miles offshore.

14 to Puerto Rico, wind north at 4 knots.

Francisco. Way winds northwest at 60 knots. Pressure 1,014.0 millibars. At Half Moon Bay, way winds northwest 40 knots. Water temperature 61. Pressure 1,015.1 millibars. Seas 4 feet every 13 seconds. At Monterey, way winds northwest at 23 knots. Gusting to 27. Pressure 1,013.4 millibars. Endpoint, sir. Wave rider buoy water temperature 60. Phase 60 every 13 seconds. At Cape San Martin, buoy winds northwest at 19 knots. Gusting to 25. Pressure 1,012.7 millibars. Synopsis for the central California coast and bays, including the Monterey Bay, Greater Farallones, and Cordell Beck National Marine Sanctuary. Fresh to strong northwest winds will continue tonight and into the weekend with moderate wind drift seas. Occasional gale force gusts in the outer and inner waters are expected through the weekend. A long period southerly swell will build late in the week, becoming 17 to 18 seconds by Friday and persist through at least early Sunday. The marine forecast for San Pablo Bay, Susan Bay, the West Delta, and the San Francisco Bay north of the Bay Bridge. For tonight, southwest wind 5 to 10 knots. For Thursday, southwest wind 5 to 10 knots. A slight chance of showers in the afternoon. For Thursday night, south wind 5 to 10 knots. A slight chance of showers. The marine forecast for Monterey Bay. For tonight, southwest wind 10 to 15 knots, becoming north 5 to 10 knots late this evening, easing around 5 knots after midnight, backing to northwest late. Seas 3 to 4 feet. Wind detail, northwest 4 feet at 7 seconds. For Thursday, west wind 5 to 10 knots. Seas 3 to 4 feet. Wind detail, northwest 4 feet at 8 seconds and south 2 feet at 13 seconds. A slight chance of showers. For Thursday night, west wind 5 to 10 knots. Seas 3 to 5 feet. Wind detail, northwest 4 feet at 8 seconds. A slight chance of showers. The coastal waters forecast from Point Marina to Point Reyes out to 10 nautical miles. Small craft advisory in effect through Friday morning. Tonight, northwest wind 20 to 25 knots with occasional gusts up to 35 knots, easing to 15 to 20 knots after midnight. Seas 4 to 6 in wave detail. Northwest 5 feet at 7 seconds and south 2 feet at 14 seconds. Thursday, northwest wind 15 to 20 knots, rising to 20 to 25 knots in the afternoon. Gusts up to 30 knots, seas 4 to 6 feet, wave detail. Northwest 6 feet at 7 seconds and south 2 feet at 13 seconds. Thursday night, northwest wind 20 to 25 knots, easing to 15 to 20 knots after midnight. Gusts up to 30 knots, seas 5 to 7 feet, wave detail. Northwest 6 feet at 8 seconds and south 2 feet at 12 seconds. The coastal waters forecast from Point Marina to Point Reyes 10 to 60 nautical miles offshore. Small craft advisory in effect through Friday morning. Tonight, northwest wind 15 to 20 knots, occasional gusts up to 35 knots early this evening. Seas 5 to 6 feet, wave detail. Northwest 5 feet at 6 seconds and south 3 feet at 14 seconds. Thursday, northwest wind 15 to 20 knots with gusts up to 30 knots, seas around 6 feet, wave detail. Northwest 5 feet at 7 seconds and south 3 feet at 13 seconds. Thursday night, northwest wind 15 to 20 knots, occasional gusts up to 35 knots in

40

the weekend with moderate wind driven seas. Occasional gale force gusts in the outer and inner waters are expected through the weekend. A long period southerly swell will build late in the week, becoming 17 to 18 seconds by Friday and persist through at least early Sunday. The marine forecast for San Pablo Bay, Susan Bay, the West Delta, and the San Francisco Bay north of the Bay Bridge. For tonight, southwest wind 5 to 10 knots. For Thursday, southwest wind 5 to 10 knots. A slight chance of showers in the afternoon. For Thursday night, south wind 5 to 10 knots. A slight chance of showers. The marine forecast for Monterey Bay. For tonight, southwest wind 10 to 15 knots. Become north 5 to 10 knots late this evening. Evening around 5 knots after midnight. Back to the northwest lane. Seas 3 to 4 feet. Wind detail, northwest 4 feet and 7 seconds. For Thursday, west wind 5 to 10 knots. Seas 3 to 4 feet. Wind detail, northwest 4 feet and 8 seconds and south 2 feet and 13 seconds. A slight chance of showers. For Thursday night, west wind 5 to 10 knots. Seas 3 to 5 feet. Wind detail, northwest 4 feet and 8 seconds. A slight chance of showers. The coastal waters forecast from Point Arena to Point Reyes down to 10 nautical miles. Small craft advisory in effect through Friday morning. Tonight, northwest wind 20 to 25 knots with occasional gusts up to 35 knots. Evening to 15 to 20 knots after midnight. Seas 4 to 6. Wind detail, northwest 5 feet at 7 seconds and south 2 feet at 14 seconds. Thursday, northwest wind 15 to 20 knots, rising to 20 to 25 knots in the afternoon. Gusts up to 30 knots, seas 4 to 6. Wind detail, northwest 6 feet at 7 seconds and south 2 feet at 13 seconds. Thursday night, northwest wind 20 to 25 knots, easing to 15 to 20 knots after midnight. Gusts up to 30 knots, seas 5 to 7 feet. Wind detail, northwest 6 feet at 8 seconds and south 2 feet at 12 seconds. The coastal waters forecast from Point Arena to Point Reyes 10 to 60 nautical miles offshore. Small craft advisory in effect through Friday morning. Tonight, northwest wind 15 to 20 knots, occasional gusts up to 35 knots early this evening. Seas 5 to 6 feet. Wind detail, northwest 5 feet at 6 seconds and south 3 feet at 14 seconds. Thursday, northwest wind 15 to 20 knots with gusts up to 30 knots. Seas around 6 feet. Wind detail, northwest 5 feet at 7 seconds and south 3 feet at 13 seconds. Thursday night, northwest wind 15 to 20 knots, occasional gusts up to 35 knots in the evening. Seas 6 to 7 feet. Wind detail, northwest 7 feet at 7 seconds and south 3 feet at 12 seconds. San Francisco Bar forecast. In the deep water channel, lake seas of 2 to 4 feet at 15 seconds. Across the bar, swell can be more than twice as high across the bar than surrounding waters. Waves are also more prone to break, particularly during strong ebb currents. Maximum ebb current of 1.7 knots at 4, 24 p.m. Wednesday, and 2.5 knots at 4, 34 a.m. Thursday. The coastal waters forecast from Point Pinos to Point Pedras runs about to 10 nautical miles. Small craft advisory in effect through Friday morning. Tonight, northwest wind 20 to 25 knots, occasional gusts up to 35 knots until early morning. Seas 5 to 7 feet. Wind detail, northwest 6 feet at 7 seconds and south 3 feet at 13 seconds. Patchy smoke this evening. Thursday, northwest wind 20 to 25 knots with gusts up to 30 knots, easing to 15 to 20 knots in the afternoon. Seas 5 to 7 feet. Wind detail, northwest 6 feet at 8 seconds and south 3 feet at 12 seconds. A slight chance of showers. Thursday night,
one nautical mile or less. Thursday, north winds 15 to 20 knots. Sea 6 to 8 feet. Thursday night, north to northwest winds 15 to 20 knots. Sea 7 to 8 feet. Friday, north to northwest winds 15 to 20 knots. Sea 6 to 8 feet. Friday night, north to northwest winds 15 to 20 knots. Sea 6 to 8 feet. Saturday, north to northwest winds 15 to 25 knots. Sea 7 to 9 feet. Saturday night, northwest winds 20 to 25 knots. Sea 7 to 9 feet. Sun, northwest winds 20 to 25 knots. Seas 8 to 9 feet. Sunday night, northwest winds 20 to 25 knots. Seas 8 to 9 feet. Monday, northwest winds 15 to 20 knots, diminishing again to 15 knots. Sea 7 to 9 feet. Monday night, northwest winds 10 to 15 knots, diminishing to 5 to 10 knots. Sea 6 to 7 feet. The coastal waters forecast from Point Reyes to Pigeon Point out to 10 nautical miles.

12 seconds. A slight chance of showers after midnight. The coastal waters forecast from pitching point to point Geno's out to 10 nautical miles. Small craft advisory in effect through Friday morning. For tonight, northwest wind 20 to 25 knots, easing to 15 to 20 knots late this evening and overnight. Gusts up to 30 knots. Seas 4 to 6. Wind detail, northwest 5 feet at 7 seconds and south 2 feet at 13 seconds. For Thursday, northwest wind 15 to 20 knots with gusts up to 30 knots. Seas 4 to 6 feet. Wind detail, northwest 5 feet at 8 seconds and south 2 feet at 13 seconds. A slight chance of showers. For Thursday night, northwest wind 15 to 20 knots with gusts up to 30 knots. Seas 5 to 6 feet. Wind detail, northwest 5 feet at 8 seconds and south 2 feet at 12 seconds. A slight chance of showers. Sunrise, sunset, and tidal information for the San Francisco Bay Area for Wednesday, August 26th. The sunset tonight, 7:47 p.m. The sunrise tomorrow, 6:36 p.m. The sunset tomorrow, 7:46 p.m. Tidal data at the Golden Gate for the afternoon and evening hours today and the morning hours of tomorrow. High tide, 12:10 p.m. at 4.87 feet. Low tide, 05:04 p.m. at 2.54 feet. High tide, 11:03 p.m. at 6.00 feet. Low tide, 5:40 p.m. at -09 feet. Here are the buoy observations for 6 p.m. Pacific Daylight Time. An offshore buoy 6 winds north at 14 knots, pressure 1,021.7 millibars. An offshore buoy 59 winds north at 8 knots, water temperature 68, pressure 1,019.5

14 seconds. Thursday, northwest wind 15 to 20 knots with gusts up to 30 knots. Seas around 6 feet. Wave detail. Northwest 5 feet at 7 seconds. At south 3 feet at 13 seconds. Thursday night. Northwest wind 15 to 20 knots. Occasional gusts up to 35 knots in the evening. Seas 6 to 7 feet. Wave detail. Northwest 7 feet at 7 seconds. At south 3 feet at 12 seconds. San Francisco hard forecast. In the deep water channel, mixed seas of 2 to 4 feet at 15 seconds. Across the bar, swell can be more than twice as high across the bar than surrounding waters. Waves are also more prone to break, particularly during strong ebb currents. Maximum head current of 1.7 knots at 4, 24 p.m. Wednesday, and 2.5 knots at 4, 34 a.m. Thursday. The coastal waters forecast from Point Pinos to Point Pipas blunted out to 10 nautical miles. Small craft advisory in effect through Friday morning. Tonight, northwest wind 20 to 25 knots, occasional gusts up to 35 knots until early morning. Seas 5 to 7 feet, wave detail. Northwest 6 feet at 7 seconds, at south 3 feet at 13 seconds. Patchy flow this evening. Thursday, northwest wind 20 to 25 knots with gusts up to 30 knots, easing to 15 to 20 knots in the afternoon. Seas 5 to 7 feet, wave detail. Northwest 6 feet at 8 seconds, and south 3 feet at 12 seconds. A slight chance of showers. Thursday night. Northwest wind 15 to 20 knots with gusts up to 30 knots, east 6 to 7 feet, wave detail. Northwest 6 feet at 8 seconds, and south 3 feet at 13 seconds. A slight chance of showers. The coastal waters forecast from Pigeon Point to Point Pinos 10 to 16 nautical miles offshore. Small craft advisory in effect through Friday morning. Tonight, northwest wind 15 to 20 knots with gusts up to 30 knots, east 6 to 7 feet, wave detail. Northwest 6 feet at 7 seconds, at south 3 feet at 13 seconds. Thursday, northwest wind 15 to 20 knots with gusts up to 30 knots, east 6 to 7 feet, wave detail. Northwest 6 feet at 7 seconds, at south 3 feet at 12 seconds. A slight chance of showers in the afternoon. Thursday night. Northwest wind 15 to 20 knots with gusts up to 30 knots, seas around 7 feet, wave detail. Northwest 6 feet at 8 seconds, and south 3 feet at 12 seconds. A slight chance of showers. The offshore waters forecast for the following marine locations.

point between 60 nautical miles and 150 nautical miles offshore. Eastern at 2, 48 p.m. Pacific Daylight Time. Tonight, northwest wind 10 to 20 knots.

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Thank you.

1 millibar. An offshore buoy 59, wind storm at 8 knots. Water temperature 67. Pressure 1,019.9 millibars. In Point Arena, wind power 6 knots. Water temperature 59. Pressure 1,016.5 millibars. Sea is 3 feet every 13 seconds. In buoy 13, Bodega Bay, wind northwest at 25 knots. Gusting to 29. 1,013.4 millibars, swell 17.75 seconds. At Point Reyes, wind rider, buoy water temperature 15, sea 17, every 6 seconds. At San Francisco, buoy wind northwest at 60 knots, gusting to 21, water temperature 15, pressure 1,013.7 millibars. At Hot Monday, buoy wind northwest 40 knots, water temperature 61, pressure 1,014.6 millibars, sea 4 feet every 11 seconds. At Monterey Bay, buoy wind northwest 21 knots, gusting to 27, water temperature 15, pressure 1,013.1 millibars, sea 6 feet every 13 seconds. At Point Cerro, wind rider, buoy water temperature 60, sea 7 feet every 13 seconds. San Martin, buoy wind northwest 23 knots, gusting to 27, water temperature 61, pressure 1,011.9 millibars, sea 7 feet every 13 seconds. Sound states for the second.

Keepers lunges out to 10 nautical miles. Small craft, advisory in effect through Friday morning. Tonight, northwest wind 22-25 knots, up to 35 knots.

46 wind force at 14 knots. Pressure 1,022.1 millibars. If offshore buoy 59 wind force at 8 knots. Water temperature 67. Pressure 1,019.9 millibars.

actual water forecast for the following marine location. Pigeon Point to Point Seagrass lunges between 60 nautical miles and 150 nautical miles offshore. Station at 7, 39 p.m. Pacific Daylight Time.

0: after midnight. The coastal water forecast from 15.1 kilos out to 10 nautical miles. Small craft advisory in effect through Friday morning for tonight. Northwest wind 20 to 25 knots, easing to 16 to 20 knots later this evening and overnight. Seas 4 to 6. Wave detail, northwest 5 feet at 7 seconds and south 2 feet at 13 seconds. For Thursday, northwest wind 15 to 20 knots. Seas 4 to 6. Wave detail, northwest 5 feet at 8 seconds and south 2 feet at 13 seconds. A slight chance of showers. For Thursday night, northwest wind 15 to 20 knots. Seas 5 to 6 feet. Wave detail, northwest 5 feet at 8 seconds and south 2 feet at 12 seconds. A slight chance of showers.
1: Thank you.

This evening.

Actual waters forecast for the following marine location. Pigeon Point to Point Keepers, one was between 60 nautical miles and 150 nautical miles offshore. Eastern at 7, 39 p.m. Pacific Daylight Time.

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Soviet Tatars with visibility were now becoming

from 14.8 wheels on it. She's 16 every 9 seconds. Launch rate increasing northwest 12 knots. Water temperature 57. Pressure 1,014.4 millibars. She's down seat every 13 seconds. Endpoint, sir. Wave rider buoy water temperature 60. She's 17 every 13 seconds. Change to Martin buoy wind northwest 21 knots. Adjusting to 27. Water temperature 61. Pressure 1,012.5 millibars. She's 18 every 13 seconds. Synopsis for the Central California coast and bays, including the Monterey Bay, Great Ocelot, and Cordell Bank National Marine Sanctuary. Fresh to strong northwest winds will continue tonight and into the weekend with moderate wind driven seas. The Keys Mobile for tugs in the outer and inner waters are expected through the weekend. A long period southerly swell will build late in the week, becoming 17 to 18 seconds by Friday and persist through at least early summer.

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0: Federal Waters forecast for the following marine locations. Pigeon Point to Point Pipas, 163 nautical miles and 150 nautical miles offshore. Issued at 4:07 p.m. Pacific Daylight Time. Today, north winds 15 to 25 knots. Sea 6 to 8 feet. Areas of fog with visibility 1 nautical mile. Well, that's early in the morning. North winds 10 to 20 knots. Sea 7 to 8 feet. Friday, north winds 15 to 20 knots. Sea 6 to 8 feet. Friday night, north winds 15 to 20 knots. Sea 6 to 8 feet. Saturday, north winds 15 to 20 knots. Leaving northwest. Sea 7 to 9 feet. Saturday night, northwest winds 15 to 25 knots. Northwest winds 15 to 20 knots. Seas 8 to 9 feet. Sunday night, northwest winds 15 to 20 knots. Seas 8 to 9 feet. Monday, northwest winds 10 to 15 knots. Seas 7 to 9 feet. Monday night, northwest winds 5 to 10 knots. Seas 6 to 7 feet. The coastal waters forecast from Point A to Pigeon Point out to 10 nautical miles.
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visibility 1 nautical mile low.

46 Lane Northwest in Chennai. Pressure 1,023.1 millibars. Offshore buoy 59, wind northwest 10 knots. Water temperature 67. Pressure 1,020.2 millibars. C7 feet every 13 seconds. Headquarter arena buoy, wind north 6 knots. Water temperature 58. Pressure 1,016.6 millibars. C3 feet every 6 seconds. Buoy 13 at Bodega Bay, wind northwest at 19 knots. Gusting to 25. Pressure 1,013.9 millibars. Point raise, wave rider, buoy water temperature 15 every 13 seconds. At San Francisco Bay, wind northwest at 14 knots. Water temperature 58. Pressure 1,014.0 millibars. Wind northwest 14 knots. Water temperature 59. Pressure 1,014.8 millibars. Change 5 feet every 9 seconds. Wind northwest 19 knots. Gusting to 25. Water temperature 56. Pressure 1,013.3 millibars. Change 3 every 12 seconds. Midpoint surge. Wave rider buoy water temperature 16. Change 7 feet every 13 seconds. Change 10 Martin buoy wind northwest 21 knots. Gusting to 27. Water temperature 61. Pressure 1,011.5 millibars. Every 7 seconds. Synopsis for the Central California Coast Conveys, including the Barcarolle Bay, Rain of Terrox, and Cordell Bay National Marine Sanctuary. Fresh to strong northwest winds will persist today and continue into the weekend with moderate winter disease. Near tail force gusts are possible over the northern outer and coastal waters this afternoon into tonight. A long period southerly swell will begin to build above 16 seconds Friday morning, peaking around 17 to 18 seconds by Saturday morning, and gradually decline Sunday into Monday. The marine forecast for San Pablo Bay, Susan Bay, the West Delta, and the San Francisco Bay north of the Bay Bridge. For today, south at 5 to 10 knots, rising to 10 to 15 knots early this afternoon, then becoming southwest 5 to 10 knots late. A slight chance of rain. For tonight, southwest with 5 to 10 knots. A slight chance of rain.

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Issued at 03:07 a.m. Pacific.

winds northwest at 12 knots. Pressure 1,023.5 millibars. An offshore buoy 59 winds northwest at 10 knots. Water temperature 67. Pressure 1,021.0 millibars. In Port Arena buoy, winds northwest 72 knots. Gusting to 21. Water temperature 58. Pressure 1,016.8 millibars. Sea at 3 feet. Every 13 seconds. Buoy 13 at Bodega Bay, winds northwest at 21 knots, gusting to 25, pressure 1,014.2 millibars. At Point Reyes, wave rider, buoy water temperature 15, sea 7 feet, every 6 seconds. At San Francisco, buoy winds northwest at 14 knots, pressure 1,014.8 millibars, 12.5 feet, every 12 seconds. Moon Bay, winds northwest 60 knots, water temperature 59, pressure 1,014.4 millibars, sea 5 feet, every 11 seconds. At Monterey Bay, winds northwest 70 knots, gusting to 21, water temperature 56, pressure 1,014.2 millibars, sea 6 feet, every 12 seconds. Wave rider, buoy water temperature 59, sea 7 feet, every 12 seconds. At Cape San Martin, buoy winds northwest 70 knots, gusting to 23, water temperature 60, pressure 1,013.0 millibars. Sea 7 feet, every 7 seconds. Synopsis for the Central California Coast and Bays.

his visibility 1 nautical mile or less early in the morning. Tonight, north to northwest winds 10 to 20 knots. Sea 6 to 18. Friday, north to northwest winds 10 to 20 knots. Sea 6 to 18. Friday night, north to northwest winds 15 to 20 knots. Sea 6 to 18. Saturday, north to northwest winds 15 to 20 knots. Northwest winds 15 to 25 knots. Sea 6 to 19. Sun, north to northwest winds 20 to 25 knots. Sea 7 to 10 feet. Sunday night, northwest winds 15 to 25 knots. Sea 7 to 19. Monday, northwest winds 15 to 20 knots. Diminishing to 10 to 15 knots. Sea 6 to 19. Monday night, northwest winds 10 to 15 knots. Seas 5 to 7 feet. The offshore water forecast for the following marine location. Houston Point to Point Keepers, one foot between 60 nautical miles and 150 nautical miles offshore. East at 4:03:07 p.m. Pacific Daylight Time. Today, north winds 15 to 25 knots.

wind is not wind for the ground. Water temperature 67. Pressure 1,021.4 millibars. Buoy 14 at Puerto Rico, wind northwest at 40 knots. Water temperature 15. Pressure 1,072.3 millibars. Buoy 13 at Bodega Bay, wind northwest at 21 knots. Gusting to 25. Pressure 1,014.7 millibars. Point Reyes, wind rider, buoy water temperature 15. C 17, every 6 seconds. At San Francisco, buoy winds northwest at 60 knots. Water temperature 15. Pressure 1,014.9 millibars. Azure Moonbeam, buoy winds northwest 40 knots. Water temperature 59. Pressure 1,015.0 millibars. Speed 5 feet, every 10 seconds. Buoy winds northwest at 19 knots, gusting to 23, water temperature 57, pressure 1,014.5 millibars. Endpoint surface, buoy rider, buoy water temperature 16, every 12 seconds. At Cape San Martin, buoy winds northwest at 60 knots, gusting to 21, water temperature 60, pressure 1,014.0 millibars. Synopsis for the Central California coastal base, including the Monterey Bay, Greater Cerros, and Cordell Bank National Marine Sanctuary. Fresh to strong northwest winds will persist today and continue into the weekend with moderate wind driven seas. Near-seaport gusts are possible over the northern outer and coastal waters this afternoon.

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Pigeon Point to Point Keepers, once of between 60 nautical miles and 150 nautical miles offshore. Eastern at 9:00 a.m. Pacific Daylight Time. Today, north winds 15 to 25 knots. Sea 6 to 8 feet. Tonight, north winds 10 to 20 knots. Sea 7 to 8 feet. North winds 15 to 20 knots. Sea 6 to 8 feet. Friday night, north winds 15 to 20 knots. Sea 6 to 8 feet. Saturday, north winds 15 to 20 knots, becoming northwest. Sea 7 to 9 feet. Saturday night, northwest winds 15 to 25 knots. Sea 7 to 9 feet. Sun, northwest winds 15 to 20 knots. Sunday night, northwest winds 15 to 20 knots. Seas 8 to 9 feet. Monday, northwest winds 10 to 15 knots. Seas 7 to 9 feet. Monday night, northwest winds 5 to 10 knots. Seas 6 to 7 feet. The coastal waters forecast from Point Reyes to Pigeon Point out to 10 nautical miles. For today, northwest wind 15 to 20 knots. Seas 4 to 6 feet. Wind detail, west 5 feet at 7 seconds and south 2 feet at 12 seconds. A slight chance of rain. For tonight, northwest wind 15 to 20 knots. Seas 5 to 7 feet. Wind detail, northwest 5 feet at 8 seconds and southwest 2 feet at 11 seconds. A slight chance of rain. For Friday, northwest wind 15 to 20 knots. Seas 4 to 6 feet. Wind detail, northwest 5 feet at 8 seconds and south 2 feet at 13 seconds. A slight chance of rain in the morning. The coastal waters forecast from Pigeon Point to Point Pinos out to 10 knots.

14.7.

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Thank you.

16 Northwest at 60 knots. Pressure 1,025.0 millibars. An offshore buoy 59 wind north of 8 knots. Water temperature 68. Pressure 1,021.8

1.3.

over the central California coast and beaches, including the Barca Reef, Greater Carolina, and toward El Bank National and Marine Sanctuary. Fresh northwest breezes with occasional strong and tropical forecasts continue increasing.

Thank you.

morning hours of tomorrow. High tide, 12:34 p.m. at 5. 3. Low tide, 5:39 p.m. at 2.22 feet. High tide, 11:44 p.m. at 5.91 feet. Low tide, 06:09 p.m. at 0. 3. Here are the buoy observations for 3 p.m. Pacific daylight time. Offshore buoys to the wind north at 6 knots, pressure 1,024.9 millibars. An offshore buoy 59 wind northwest at 2 knots, water temperature 2 feet, pressure 1,021.6

Thank you.

Friday, plenty of fun in the morning. A slight chance of showers. Friday night, northwest wind can peak at 20 knots.

1 2 3 4 5 6 7 8 9 10 11 12 13 14 15 16 17 18 19 20 21 22 23 24 25 26 27 28 29 30 31 32 33 34 35 36 37 38 39 40 41 42 43 44 45 46 47 48 49 50 51 52 53 54 55 56 57 58 59 60 61 62

Winthrop.

this evening. I spoke after midnight. A slight chance of showers with isolated thunderstorms driving northwest winds 20 to 25 knots, 5 to 7 feet. Wave details. Northwest 60 to 8 seconds and southeast 11 seconds. A slight chance of showers with isolated thunderstorms at chief folks in the afternoon. Friday night. Northwest wind 20 to 25 knots, up to 35 knots in the evening. Seas 5 to 7 feet. Wave detail. Northwest 16 to 8 seconds and southeast 15 seconds. Patchy slope. The coastal waters forecast from pitching point to point POs 10 to 60 nautical miles offshore. Small craft advisory in effect through Friday afternoon. Small craft advisory in effect from Friday afternoon through Saturday morning. Tonight, northwest winds 15 to 20 knots, rising to 20 to 25 knots late this evening, easing to 15 to 20 knots after midnight. Seas 6 to 7 feet, wave detail, northwest 60 to 8 seconds and south 3 feet to 12 seconds. A slight chance of showers with isolated thunderstorms, Friday northwest winds 15 to 20 knots, seas 6 to 7 feet, wave detail, northwest 60 to 8 seconds and south 2 feet to 11 seconds. Isolated thunderstorms in the morning. A slight chance of showers. Friday night. Northwest wind 15 to 20 knots, seas around 6 feet. Wave detail. Northwest 60 to 8 seconds and south 2 feet at 15 seconds. The offshore waters forecast for the following marine location. 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Tonight, northwest wind 10 to 20 knots, even around 15 to 20 knots. 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Friday, north to northwest wind 10 to 20 knots. 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Friday night, north wind 15 to 20 knots. Seas 5 to 7 feet. Saturday, north to northwest wind 15 to 25 knots. Seas 5 to 7 feet. Saturday night, north to northwest wind 15 to 25 knots. 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South, north to northwest wind 20 to 30 knots. Seas 7 to 9 feet. Sunday night, northwest wind 15 to 25 knots. 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